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Because I just didn't think I was good enough. And maybe if I was good at something, that I'd get recognition from that. But I quickly found out that I wasn't going to get the recognition that I wanted or that I needed because people aren't perfect. And by not being perfect, you sometimes can disappoint people. And with God, it's like he's perfect and he never disappoints. So I just get my recognition.

message phone waluma fo shafi phone mega jassal hagen telo marale enage mega terega pari hum mani bayan kuranda ti member podo efa shafi ge phone hoti hime befa azka ge ms khabarin ms jawab nulibe shafi ge hayatu ge emme hassas daturu fishing hoti mifada asaru gada hiddati tamsil ge tere

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